0: Oh my gosh. Yeah.
1: But after Wavy, we did mention this before, but aespa, Kiss and Tell, their first Japanese album, and their title track, Kiss and Tell.
0: This is such a fun song.
1: It really is. And I watched the music video too, and I loved that.
0: Oh my god. Now, I heard that while preparing for the album, that Giselle had to, like, fight for Kiss and Tell as the title track of the album. Well, originally, they wanted another song, but she was like, no, this is a banger. Like, yeah. No, this is the one.
1: Good for Giselle. That's why I love her. She fights for what is right.
0: Exactly.
1: But no, it was so good. It was just fun being there when it came out. Yeah. And then seeing all those promotions coming. And I was just like, oh, I'm here.
0: No, I really feel like Kiss and Tell, along with, like, Yoidon, Waikiki, like, mm-hmm. whatnot, those were, like, the songs of the summer.
1: They really were. And I feel like, obviously in K-pop, like, mainly K-pop, I feel like no one hypes the Japanese albums as much.
0: Yeah.
1: Personally. So, like, I feel like after being in Japan, I'm like, I need to listen to the Japanese albums more. Like, I listen to them, but it's just like, But now it's like, no, I really, because they're starting to get good. Like, they're starting to really get good.
0: No, and I will say that, like, okay, Japanese, like, releases from, like, K-pop groups, they were, like, okay.
1: Mm-hmm.
0: But, like you said, they're getting really, really good these days. Like, I think it began when, like, Perfect World by Twice was released.
1: Yeah. Well, I remember NCT, they would, I feel like mainly NCT did this. They would make, like, Chinese versions, like, SM artists. Like, The Eve by EXO, they have a Chinese version. And honestly, I think the Chinese version is a lot better than the Korean version.
0: Dang.
1: I don't know if that's crazy to say, but, like, it's really good. But I really think all these I'm seeing more Japanese than, like, other languages.
0: Yeah.
1: But I feel like they're starting to get a lot better, personally. But yeah, after aespa, I actually listened to this. So, GOT7, they're cooking. They're cooking. And I'm feeling a group reconnection coming in soon.
0: Yeah.
1: I hope so. But Mark Twain came out with a single Alone. It was sad. That's all I gotta say.
0: Really?
1: Yeah, a little bit. I got a little sad. Listen, I think I just miss him. But yeah, Mark Twain came out with that. Just a single. And I think he's gonna come out with an album. He hasn't come out with an album in a minute. But I think he'll come out with a mini album or something soon.
0: Yeah.
1: But I miss Mark and I miss GOT7. Guys, petition to bring them back. After Mark, it was Card. And this is their first album, Where To Now, Part 2, Nowhere, and their title track, Back to Life. This was 2016 Card.
0: Really?
1: It kind of reminded me of summer. That's what it reminded me of.
0: With a very, like, Latin music.
1: A little, Back to Life for sure. I listened to a little bit of the B-sides. Girl, I bought their album. I think I was just like, dang. But no, Back to Life was very summery. It brought back like Ola Ola. Mm. And that was what it felt like, which I kind of missed from Card. Card's very Coachella. I can hear this in Coachella in a way. But no, yeah, for that Card, I'm hearing mixed scenes from Card. Like, I hear one side saying they're disbanding, but another is just, like, they're kind of doing their own thing, but they're, like, still going to do stuff together.
0: Yeah.
1: So, I don't know.
0: Well, we'll see. Hopefully, they release something in the future. If not...
1: Because I know they're going to do a tour before.
0: Yeah.
1: Things are over. Like, girl, VIP's coming out. But, yeah, I always love seeing Card. And next, this actually came out last week. Yes, last week. And Hypen's EP, The Sun Blessed, their track Blood Paradise. This was actually really good.
0: Really?
1: It was really good.
0: Is this the first release since Hyesung left?
1: Mm-hmm. This was their first song without him. Girl, you know they left on bad terms. You know.
0: No, I was wondering because I've been looking on, like, Twitter and stuff.
1: Mm-hmm.
0: And, like, some people were, like, low-key clowning and Hypen saying, like, oh, they're not as, like, good, you know, without him and whatnot. But I still haven't, like, listened to their live stages or anything, so I can't judge.
1: Yeah.
0: But, like, I'm hoping the best for them, like, honestly. Mostly because, like, I love Sunwoo.
1: Girl,
0: I
1: love Jungwon. But, so. No, this was really good. I really liked it, personally. But I know... there was a clip of Hyesung. I guess he was like, because he went to KCON recently, which we're going to talk about later.
0: Yeah.
1: But he was like rehearsing, and it's almost like it sunk into him, like, oh, I have to sing all of this by myself.
0: Yeah.
1: So I was like, yeah, but there's like clips here and there, like, you know, like in Hypen, like, because I think people are still talking about like he's on like Oprah and back to in Hypen, but the members are like, okay, y'all can like be quiet about him.
0: No, I remember we talked about it a couple shows ago, over the summer, but like when people were like commenting on Jay's birthday live, that was so like heartbreaking.
1: He was like getting irritated. Like he was, I could tell he was getting upset.
0: Yeah.
1: And then there was like an interview, I think Jay and Jeonwon did with someone, and they were just like, yeah, we would never go solo, but like saying it in like a tone. And it's like, ooh. And I see so many, like, posts. They're like, ooh, you know they left on bad terms. Yeah, so it's like, I don't know what happened behind the scenes, but it's okay.
0: Release the files.
1: Release the files. And our last release actually came out today. It's Jennie's EP, Fallen Angel, and the title track's Fallen Angel. But ooh. While we were in July, she came out with Love... What was it called? Lover...
0: Less Than a Lover.
1: Less Than a Lover, which was really good.
0: I love that
1: it.
0: Song.
1: And then there's two other songs, Fallen Angel and Heaven. Both are very good. It's definitely, she's definitely having a slower vibe with it. And I really like it. I just like Jennie's voice.
0: I think she actually performed all of them before they came out.
1: The Government Ball, I think.
0: Oh, I was going to say Summer Sonic.
1: I think she did that too. But she did perform songs at the Government Ball that weren't released yet.
0: Yeah.
1: And then... I don't know. I really liked it. I just like Jennie's music, like, period. I don't know why. I just really like it.
0: That was, like, one thing I unexpectedly, like, didn't expect. I don't know. I didn't think, like, through her solo music, it was going to be, like, this good.
1: Mm-hmm.
0: I don't know. That sounds kind of crazy to, like, say.
1: Yeah.
0: But I didn't think it'd be this good.
1: But I think just a lot of, like, well, just all the members. Like, if I had to, like, rank them, Jennie's music will always be, like, number one for me, personally. He's dying, y'all.
0: I'm good. I'm good.
1: But Jennie's music will always be on top for me. Yeah. Especially with when Ruby came out, I was like, like, I was gagged.
0: Ooh.
1: Like, no. We were hungry, and she fed. But with that, those were the reasons. Releases that have come out so far, and there's actually a good chunk of upcoming ones, starting off with Auntie Mark on Me. This will be their second Korean mini album. Ooh. And the concepts, I love them so much. It comes out September 8th, but I'm so like excited. I'm just like, I don't know if it'll be good as Back to Life, because Back to Life was really, really good, but I'm just like, I'm not ready. But next, the queen is coming to save summer.
0: Yes, Chungha coming out with Mexico, her new single, on September 1st. Like, what, 3 days?
1: In, like, 3 days. Ooh. So, I'm excited. Chungha hasn't... When was her last summer? I swear she didn't do a song last year.
0: No. The last, like, summer-related song I can remember was, like...
1: Was it Play?
0: Yeah, in, like, the Cadencia album. I mean, she's had other releases since then, but...
1: I feel like they were more, like, collabs, not, like, her music.
0: But, like, yeah, she hasn't really, like, stuck on since... Yeah, I want to say, like, Dream of You.
1: Yeah.
0: And whatnot.
1: Yeah, and then obviously she did IOI.
0: Oh, my God.
1: But yeah, Chungha is coming back, and we're so hyped for that. Next, Jisoo, Blackpink member, she's coming out with a single called Click, and it's September 4th. Girl, where's the album? They're giving her singles. It's like...
0: She's focused on acting. Like, she don't have time. She don't have time.
1: But
0: she
1: I'm said, excited for it.
0: She said, let me play this role. Another one, thank you.
1: That comes out September 4th, so literally next week. As well, then Monsta X is coming out with an EP, The Pace. And I'm excited for it. I don't know what to expect, but...
0: Ahead of their tour, too.
1: Yeah, and their tour is coming up soon.
0: Oh my gosh.
1: Literally, like, I don't know when they start. I guess they start soon. I don't know when their tour starts. I just know I'm going. I'm in the club. I'm there. But after Monsta X, Lisa is also coming off the EP, not until October, but it's Press Play, and it's coming October 22nd.
0: I can't wait, honestly, because one of her songs, I think it's more, like, based around her culture.
1: Yeah.
0: She's from Thailand, and I think the song's called Sawadika. Sawadika.
1: Yeah, I was kind of, I heard, like, well, on her TikTok, she kind of, like, teased it, and someone, like, already made an edit with the audio, and it sounds really good. I'm already kind of, like, vibing with it. But yeah, I think, yeah, it's just an EP. It's going to be, like, 6 songs, and she already has merch out with it.
0: Yeah, but before we go into the new tours and concerts and updates, we're going to go into a little break. And so, yeah.
1: Yes, this is Jump by Blackpink.

0: Hey man, you okay?
1: Yeah, don't worry, just a cold.
0: Are you sure? Did you get tested?
1: What?
0: No man, why would I do that?
1: COVID is fake anyway.
0: I don't think that's true. What's the name of the website?
1: It was something like I Love Fake News, I think.
0: Please fact check everything you see and hear on the internet. Fake news can be deadly. This message is brought to you by UTARadio.com.
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0: far this summer, and of course there's many more to come. With that being said, with some new tours have been announced.
1: Yes, so a lot of soloists, surprisingly.
0: Mm-hmm.
1: First, we have JB from GOT7 with his Roots tour.
0: I will be there. Front and center, I will be there.
1: Did you get really close tickets?
0: I haven't gotten tickets yet. My bank account's kind of crying right now. But yeah. I will be there. Harper will be there. I want to go. Whenever the members do solo tours, it's like, I gotta go. And then they're going to like reconnect and come together, and they're going to do a full tour. So that's just a manifestation for
1: it's
0: now.
1: It's like the Infinity Stones, you know?
0: Yeah. It's like once they all do one, then it's complete. But after JB, Taemin is coming on tour with Liminal. But he did a tour last year, but he just went to Houston. Now he's coming to Grand Prairie.
1: Ooh.
0: Yeah, like, girl, I need to hear Move live.
1: Oh, my gosh. I need to hear that one song that, like, low-key scares me awake because I had it set as my alarm. I forgot. Let me pull it up.
0: Oh, my God.
1: Wait. It was Idea.
0: Yeah. Oh, yes.
1: That song, like, low-key kind of scares me. But it's good.
0: Very good. But after Taemin, it's 10. He's coming for his U.S. Showcase tour as a soloist himself. He's a member of Wavy. Was a member of Wavy. Still is.
1: Yeah.
0: But, girl, yeah, I'm going.
1: So wait, is he coming specifically to
0: he's coming
1: Grand
0: to the
1: Prairie,
0: he's 10 is coming to the Bomb Factory.
1: The Bomb. Oh, okay.
0: Yeah, and the tickets actually aren't bad.
1: Wait, how much are they?
0: 88.
1: Oh, that is phenomenal for general admission. Oh, I will be there. Actually, so, you know what, I'm gonna pull some strings.
0: Anthony is going to be there as well. Yeah. I will be there. I have to see 10. I mean, Wavy never comes to America, really.
1: Yeah.
0: So, like, tour-wise, no. So, 10 is our only hope. Closest thing we'll get the Wavy.
1: Yeah.
0: But if he starts performing Love Talk, Phantom, Nectar,
1: I think I'm lying my car through the wall into the Bomb Factory.
0: A bomb goes off. But, yes, 10 is coming. And then, finally, haven't seen any other tours so far, but TXT announced the tour. They're not coming till 2027.
1: Yeah.
0: But they're coming to Dickies, or they're coming to Fort Worth, but we're assuming Dickies Arena, which is strange. They came to American Airlines last time.
1: Mm-hmm. Oh.
0: American's a little more bigger than Dickies, I think. But people are saying this might be their last tour before enlisting.
1: Wait. That was a lot. What?
0: This might be their last tour before enlisting in the military.
1: Oh my, wait. I forgot. Like,
0: oh yeah, they have to do that.
1: Oh my God. I mean, they're not like unk, but like, oh my gosh. Wait. That took me by surprise.
0: Yeah, people are thinking.
1: Do you think all of them are going to enlist at the same time?
0: Yeah, I kind of wish BTS, I mean, BTS semi did it at the same time. Like, they're, like, a month apart. But, like, it was, like, I feel like some groups do that as well. They, like, go together so they can come out together.
1: Yeah.
0: I can see TXT doing that.
1: Yeah, I wouldn't even really imagine them doing, like, solo music, like, mm-mm, outside of group promotions. Maybe Yeonjun, but, like,
0: yeah,
1: that's Yeonjun.
0: But, no, people are thinking this is going to be the last one. Yeah. But yeah, they were just here, well, a year ago. But like, they were just here. But yeah, that's not till 2027 though. But after, with those new tours coming up, there's probably gonna be more coming. I would like to see ATs one more time because they might be enlisting soon.
1: Oh my gosh!
0: I very much need to see Bad and Mama's 8th Alive. Thank you very much.
1: They'll probably announce it soon. I mean, seeing how Bad just came out, like, it's probably not going to be too long before they announce another tour.
0: Yeah, because, like, I know I said anti-money barricade. I need barricade for ATs. I need to see Son doing the chest thing.
1: Yeah.
0: right in front of my face.
1: It's not my fault that, I mean, like, I like your heart, but there's stuff in front of the heart.
0: But yeah, I need to see that. But with that being said, with those tours coming out, some concerts were in the DFW area.
1: Yeah, and were attended, but not by me.

0: I attended, but Anthony didn't go. Oh my god. But the one I did not attend though was Cordis, and I'm still very sad about.
1: Oh, but you didn't go?
0: No.
1: I think you bought tickets.
0: Not with those resale prices, no. I did plan on standing outside of the venue and just listening in. But no, those resale prices were too much. But no, I didn't go to Cordis, which I was very disappointed of. Even though I literally said on air, I'm like, I will be there though. Wasn't there. Sorry, guys. But I did go to BTS, which I cried. I broke down in tears. Hooligan came on and I started crying. I started bottling my eyes out. Are you okay?
1: Oh no, continue.
0: It felt surreal seeing them in person. It's like they're not real. And I was in like the 100 sections near the stage. Girl, when Namjoon came over, I was like, oh my god. I was just screaming, crying. I was sweating. It was hot. It was very hot. And it was just so much fun. Like, genuinely, people were getting excited, which was nice. I would have preferred to go to day two, personally. Yeah. Our surprise songs, we unfortunately got Permission to Dance.
1: Mm-hmm.
0: And then the second song we got, I wasn't that like disappointed about the second. We got Go Go.
1: Wait, I heard day two got better songs.
0: They got Butterfly and DNA. But I was like low-key disappointed. But then I'm more disappointed because why did Toronto get outro tier?
1: Like they got outro tier?
0: They got rap line. And then, wait, Chicago day two, because they're in Chicago right now, I think.
1: Yeah.
0: They got...
1: Chicago! Sorry.
0: It's a song I can't pronounce.
1: What is it?
0: It starts with an H. Hold on. Oh my god. And people were like, pretty much, hip-hop file.
1: Oh, hip-hop file?
0: File. They got hip-hop file. So, they won. That's...
1: So they hate Arlington.
0: Well, also, okay, don't know how crazy this is. I'm not going to say the name of the artist. J-Hope and Namjoon, they went to a certain person's concert. Oh, people were very heated about that.
1: Yeah,
0: I mean, I was kind of like, okay, guys, let's be for real, but I wasn't like...
1: Yeah.
0: There's worse things in the world. And you could tell there's tension. You could tell. Day one. And so, because J-Hope... He's my bias. He wasn't himself. I could tell. Like, no. Where is I'm your hope, you're my hope, I'm J-Hope. He didn't do that. And I almost cried.
1: You're not yourself when I'm like, you don't eat a Kit Kat. Wait, a Snicker?
0: But yeah, I was really sad. But no, I was just happy to be there. Like, the fact I waited 6 years for this moment is actually insane. But literally, very good show. Hearing Fire live was everything. They didn't play a lot of their old stuff. They did play Not Today, which is fun. They played Fire, and that was it. The rest was, like, Arirang album. But then, literally, 3 days later, I saw Mamamoo. Anthony did it. I did.
1: Oh, my God.
0: And I was right by the stage, which was really terrifying. I didn't think I'd be that close.
1: I was really considering spending money on, instead of going from Houston to Dallas, going from Houston to Austin, staying the night, and then coming back the next day.
0: Honestly, you should have.
1: Oh my god. Even my family went. So many of my friends went. That one person I went on a date with went. Like, what do you mean? Everyone and their mom went to Mamamoo except for me.
0: Except there's one seat available for him. They were crazy. They were very... Okay, I saw them during their MyCon tour back in 2023 as well.
1: Yeah.
0: This was probably the best tour.
1: Really?
0: They played a lot of their old stuff. Like, a lot of their old stuff. Like, girl, when I heard Solar's High Note and I Miss You... That was actually, like... And, yeah, I said I sat close to the stage. I knew when I was buying these tickets, I had to be kind of flexible. Because the person I was going with, like, this is her old group as well.
1: Yeah.
0: And she saw them last time. She's like, well, this time I want to be closer. It's like, all right, girl, it's okay. So, but they were coming off the stage. Like, they were walking around. Moonbyul was, like, waving around, hugging people, kissing people.
1: Didn't she sit on someone, like, in the city before?
0: Yeah, she sat on someone's lap. Oh, Fawza was just hugging people, kissing babies. I mean, it was crazy. Yeah, it was really fun. Fawza and Moonbyul were very touchy. But they like, all of them were just getting off the stage. And they came to our section, too. I have a video. Hold on.
1: No, my mom, she literally FaceTimed me during Piano Man.
0: Piano Man? I videoed Piano Man. That was... I love Piano Man. I love Piano Man.
1: And I was like, bruh, these people, my family, they don't know ball. They don't know ball like I do. And so for them to be there, but not me, that's some evil stuff happening right there.
0: They said they'll come back. Anyways.
1: Oh my god.
0: Yeah. And my 0.5 at BTS. I took a 0.5. But yeah, no, both concerts were very good. And there's a lot, I didn't put this in here, but like, there's a lot of upcoming ones, like in September. Longshan, Jay Park, bro, pull up.
1: Okay.
0: We're trying to convince Anthony to pull up.
1: Let me get my paycheck first. Let me pay off my credit card. Let me, you know, be booked and blessed first.
0: LOL.
1: But
0: yeah, JB, he's coming literally next month. JB, Le Sserafim. And aespa.
1: Wait, XG.
0: That's not till November.
1: Oh. Wait. I had the impression that it was a lot sooner.
0: Mm-mm. Not till November, King.
1: Damn.
0: We still got some time.
1: Oh, my God. At least I can prepare my wallet and buy
0: it. But yeah, and aespa. I'm so excited for aespa. Like, genuinely, I love Lemonade so much.
1: Now, I wasn't sure if I was going to go to aespa. I'm a little more convinced at the moment now, because Lemonade, the whole album was amazing.
0: Yeah.
1: Like, I actually, while we were still in Japan, I listened to Switchblade a lot.
0: Well, they came out the music video with Ty Dolla $ign, right?
1: No, I love the music video even more.
0: That's probably my favorite song in the album. I'm going to be so honest.
1: Yeah.
0: But no, I'm so excited for them. But yeah, those are like the upcoming tours so far, like within next month. And I bet in September we'll talk about the October shows that are coming too.
1: Yeah.
0: But that being said, there is a couple updates in the said community. Do you know Extraordinary Heroes?
1: That popped up on my feed so much 2 weeks ago.
0: For those who don't know Extraordinary Heroes, they're literally they're the second Day6 of JYP.
1: Yeah.
0: Pretty much. They're
1: a little more like... They have, like, a harder vibe.
0: They're more edgy.
1: Yeah.
0: That's what I think. But they're basically... They don't dance. They do none of that. They're just instruments. One of the members, Gunil, Bro was born in Mexico.
1: He was born in Mexico?
0: Mexico City, yeah. Hey. Bro's, like, our neighbor.
1: Wait. Does he have citizenship there?
0: I don't know, bro. Anyways. But he is the drummer and the leader of said Extraordinary Heroes. And... randomly it popped up on my feed that he was leaving.
1: Yeah.
0: I'm like, why is he leaving? Turns out, so apparently a video got leaked of him, or like a recording got leaked of him. The first impression was he was complaining about like their fans.
1: Yeah.
0: And so, but of course it's like, oh, why would you complain about us? We like love you. But it turns out the person that recorded said him complaining about the fans was someone he was dating.
1: Yeah.
0: At the time. And he was complaining about specifically Saucings, which are, like, crazy obsessive fans.
1: Yeah.
0: That, like, literally stalk their homes. Yeah, he was complaining about that and expressing his frustration, like any other idol would, to this person he thought he could trust, but obviously not. They put it out into the world.
1: Yeah.
0: JYP got involved, the company got involved, and at first it made it seem like they made the decision, like both parties made the decision like, yeah, you should go.
1: Mm-hmm.
0: But it turns out JYP just told Gunil, you're done, because Gunil is bringing legal action into this.
1: Ooh.
0: The whole statement got posted. Yeah. Like, no, like, my company, like, I did not have a word or a say in this situation. They just told me to leave. But it's like, how can you have a band like this without a drummer and a leader?
1: Exactly. And no one, well, I don't think anyone would be filling in his spot.
0: Mm-mm. Yeah, it's not like they, because, like, if they're not, like, a choreography, like, group. Like, yeah. They can just, like when He's on Left and Hypen, yeah, someone can just cover their... Yeah, but you can't fill in a drummer. Like, that, especially if that's, like, your spot. That's been the update so far. I haven't seen anything else yet after that. But legal action's getting involved, which as should. Ending off on that negative note, but sort of the positive note, I've been waiting for this debut since their Instagram popped up. The Waif Boys debuted it. They're literally like a Longshot and Quartus combined. That's how I picture them.
1: Except, like, low-key, a little more, like, I would say they're not in, like, your usual bounds of, like, being an idol.
0: Yeah.
1: Yeah, they're a lot more,
0: I don't want to call them underrated.
1: I wouldn't say underrated, but, like, they're a lot more honest, like...
0: Oh, yeah,
1: like,
0: they go...
1: Yeah, they be saying all the stuff.
0: Yeah,
1: stuff
0: and they...
1: Stuff that we can't say on the radio.
0: No, but they're very... They come off as very independent artists, in my perspective.
1: Yeah.
0: And they debuted with Waif Boys Do, which, very good song. And they recently came out with a new song. I think that came out yesterday, Swag. Very... That's what it's called. It was very good too. I like their music. I really like it. And they're all like our age.
1: Yeah.
0: Which we like.
1: The vocals, oh my god.
0: Vocals are really good.
1: Yeah. When they were initially like promoting their debut, mm-hmm. like what, a month before?
0: Yeah.
1: They were like, ooh, we're singing.
0: Yeah.
1: Stuff like that.
0: They were showing their vocals. They have very talent. Like they looked kind of like when I first saw them, like,
1: who are they? But one of them, his name's Andrew. He was on Boys Planet, right?
0: Anderson? Yeah, I think that's his name.
1: Oh.
0: But yeah, one of them was on Boys Planet. And one of them was, like, dating one of the girls from Dream Academy, like Cat's Eye did.
1: Wasn't it? It's Marquise?
0: Like, the girl?
1: Yeah.
0: Yeah, I forgot her name. But, no, it's Anderson. He's dating one of the girls. I was like, aw. Cares. But, yeah, that's another big debut, which I've been so hyped about.
1: Yeah.
0: And because they performed at Waterbomb.
1: Really?
0: Yeah.
1: They already have a performance out the gate?
0: Yeah, they already had a performance. Waterbomb. Before their debut.
1: Oh my.
0: Yeah, but they're at Waterbomb. Because one of them had Meta glasses on and was recording.
1: One of the Waif Boys?
0: Had Meta glasses on and was like, you know, point POV our performance.
1: Oh.
0: But yeah, no, I really like them. They're really good. They've definitely become one of my top. Like, new groups.
1: Yeah.
0: But lastly, this was while we were gone. No, this happened a little after, well, I came back.
1: Yeah.
0: KCON happened. And the lineup was really... I thought this was a pretty solid lineup, personally. There are some groups I was like, okay, you can go. Yeah. But...
1: No, I was more... Like, nothing... None of, like, the artist content was, like, really focused... For me, mm-hmm. like on my feed, it was more about Dream Stage.
0: I got so much Dream. Like, I feel like I saw a lot of Islet. Like, no. So many people were auditioning to be Dream Stage.
1: For me, it was Islet and NCT.
0: 127, yeah. But, because they performed Kick It, right?
1: Yeah, they did Kick It. And it was so, so good.
0: No, it was really good. And with Islet, I like the Dream Stage of Islet.
1: No, there was this really... All the outfits on there, too. Like, they really committed to the Islet core.
0: Mm-hmm.
1: And then all of Islet came out in black.
0: Yeah, that was kind of what It's Me. They were all very, like, edgy. But I liked it. I liked the lineup, though. Like, Meow was there, which I really liked. I liked... Who else was there?
1: Wait... The thing is, even for Meow and doing the Dream Stage for Hit 'Em, they changed the choreography for, like, one of the choruses.
0: Mm-hmm.
1: And then, like, I think, I'm pretty sure everyone was up there doing the dance break.
0: Oh, absolutely.
1: And, like, have you seen the dance break yet?
0: Oh, yeah.
1: Yeah, like,
0: it was crazy.
1: If you don't know, the Hit 'Em dance break, that's a cardio workout.
0: That's a cardio workout.
1: There's a version on YouTube where it plays, like, 10 times in a row, and I've tried to do it. I can't get past, like, two. I'm out of breath. My knee's weak.
0: No, yeah. But there was, like, crazy groups there. Like, 101 was there.
1: Oh, yeah. Oh, my God.
0: It felt like 2017 again. I was like, and they performed Energetic. And I was like, I should be there. That should be me. And then Treasure was there.
1: Wait, maybe? Maybe KCON next year?
0: KCON
1: next year?
0: I would love to go to KCON, honestly. Like, that's been my dream since 2019.
1: Yeah.
0: K-Room at KCON.
1: K-Room at KCON.
0: Absolutely. Ooh. I would love to go. That Tomorrow by Together was there. THT also did a dream stage.
1: Really?
0: Mm-hmm. And they did... what song? I forgot what song they did, but there's a girl I follow on Instagram, and she does a lot of choreography, and she got the dream stage with them, and I was like, oh my god, that's so cool. Who else was... Oh yeah, well, he was with one, too, so Taeyong was there.
1: Oh yeah.
0: Taeyong, Anseem was there. Anseem was hype, bro. I was like, you guys are just like a few states away from me. Just,
1: you know...
0: Come on over.
1: Yeah.
0: Zero Base One was there. Santos Bravos was there. I didn't realize how, like, people really like them.
1: I wasn't expecting that either, but I also heard that one of them was on, like, a TV show when he was younger.
0: I think so. I don't remember. But no, I didn't, because they did a Hello 82 theme as well. And, bro, Hello 82. And there was just a lot of people there. I was like, wow, I didn't realize how, I think they're more, like, known in the Spanish community,
1: yeah,
0: obviously, but they were really good. Yeah. And have you heard of Next?
1: I've been hearing a lot about them.
0: Okay, recently. I've been liking their music a lot. They were there. They were like a special performer.
1: Ooh.
0: And then this other group called One Pact, they were actually recently at K-Pop Bestie in Louisville. They did a showcase at KCON.
1: One Pact is the group with Jay Chang, right?
0: I believe so. Yeah, just four of them.
1: Mm.
0: But yeah, P1 Harmony was there. Produce 101 was there.
1: Produce 101?
0: Mm-hmm. It's like, yeah, Japanese. Shinsekai.
1: Oh, yeah, okay.
0: They were there. I think. And then there's some group. Kickflip was there. I've been kind of liking them a bit. Hee-sung, Evan. He was there.
1: Evan. Oh my gosh.
0: Do you know who... They were in Dallas recently, that From 20 and Hello Gloom.
1: I saw that. And then, like, they had this one influencer up there.
0: Lowy Lane and Flawless Kevin.
1: Yeah, Kevin. I was like, that's... Honestly, like, I applaud, like, as much as I, like, get the ick from 20, like, I applaud him for, like, you know, bringing, like, device...
0: Diversity.
1: Diverse, yeah. Diverse group of people up there.
0: No, he does, and I really did like that. And so, I know sometimes his songs I'm like, but he was really good. Alpha Drive One was there, and then All Day Project had returned.
1: Yeah.
0: And the clips I saw were not great.
1: Well, at least Tarzan wasn't slipping and sliding this time.
0: Very true. But yeah, with that being said, are there any other updates you've seen so far?
1: Not that I know of.
0: No.
1: Wait. Wait. Actually, no, we'll save this for next week.
0: Just do it.
1: We'll save it for next week.
0: All right, we're teasing you guys a bit.
1: Yeah, we're almost out of time, and we got a blast.
0: We got a blast. But thank you guys so much for listening to K-Room. We've missed being on the air. It's been a hot minute.
1: Yes.
0: And we're here on Fridays here on UTA Radio from 6 to 8, and we're talking all K-pop, and we'll have so much more to talk about next week, especially with the new releases coming up.
1: Exactly.
0: But with that being said, I'm Harper.
1: And I'm Anthony.
0: And this has been K-Room here on UTA Radio. We'll see you guys next week. Bye-bye.

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Hello. You are now tuned in to Eclectic Beats with your host, Angie. K-Room just went off. They are here from 6 to 8. They had a little bit of a convo tonight, so we went a little later. But yeah, you're with Eclectic Beats now. And I have some dusty, undusted now vinyl that I brought with me, you know, to change things up. So I'm going to play one of my old favorites. Get this

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And the rain comes down like tears, like tears.

Well, that was Matthew Dear, and that was Bunny's Dream off the album Bunny, the big pink glossy vinyl. It's one of my favorite packages as a whole. It's just every track on there is so good. And yeah, you know, we've done a lot of updates in this studio, so bear with us while we get updated. But we are, you know, we're adaptable. This is broadcasting. This is radio. So, you know, we've got things in our back pocket, our front pocket, on our side pocket, in our cargo pockets. We've got pockets everywhere. So I'm going to continue with an artist that, you know, he's got a lot of aliases, but he goes by Wagon Christ at times. And one of my favorite albums by him is Sorry I Make You Lush. And he is actually touring right now, this summer. I wanted to go. It's not in Texas, but he hasn't played a live show as Wagon Christ in a very, very long time. And I would just be blessed to somehow be able to go to that. I'm sure he's going to play this track. And, you know, if you like, you know, trip hop and blends that have like urban essence, but, you know, just a little bit of everything sprinkled in, some breaks, you know, some house, some hush, you know, all different kinds of sounds. This is your guy. So I'm going to go ahead and play his track next. And before that, I also did play Love Thing by Dushin Soul and, you know, Keep On. And that is a Chemical Brothers, you know, classic. That's another one I have not seen live before. I have a strange story about that. I had planned this big trip with all of my friends, and we were going to go to San Francisco and go on this journey. We were all going to go to Chemical Brothers, and I was the mind behind this trip, you know, and I got all these people on board. And then my job at the time was like, you ain't going to that. You're going to have to cancel those plans. And so I did. I had to cancel the plans. And guess what? Everyone still went. And then I got to hear about it when they all got back. I got to live through their photos and their memories.

And boy, do I regret just, I should have gone. But, you know, hopefully I will get the opportunity to see the lovely Chemical Brothers in the future. Or, you know, maybe you will and you can tell me about it. All right, well, you're in tune with Eclectic Beats. I am Angie, and I will be your host. I'll be here till 10 p.m. I'm going to be here every Friday till 10 p.m. We're going to do the Friday night circuit and see how that goes. And you might hear things get a little weirder from me because, you know, sometimes when it gets later in the evening, I get an itch to play some real out there stuff. So that'll be my treat to you. All right, well, you're tuned into UTARadio.com, and we are online all the time, and we are definitely live right now, and it's Friday night, and here is Wagon Christ. Shadows.

That was a little barking dog on Crayon off the Caribou album, Up in Flames. That was another piece from my vinyl collection from tonight. And I did play a couple off of Shlomo's Bad Vibes, which is one of my favorite pieces of vinyl I own. I don't know. I just love his music so much. Shlomo is on another level with the feeling that he brings with his music. You know, sometimes he chooses to sing. Sometimes he just, you know, strums his whole heart out on a guitar. I don't know, or just has a whammy bar making crazy noises through the whole track. But there's something about the production that he does that makes it so heartfelt in a different way than most electronic artists. And he's very experimental. I never know what the new stuff is going to sound like, but when this one came out, I had to get the double vinyl with the fancy rarities and all of that with it. And you know, someone gifted it to me, and that might even made it even more special. You know, when someone knows you that well, and they give you something so out there that you know you wouldn't even imagine someone buy it as a gift for you. You know, that's somebody that knows you, and that's a rare thing these days. So I appreciate that piece of vinyl very much, and hopefully you did too. You know, it's something a little different, kind of puts you into a state of thought. Yeah, hopefully it did that for you as well. And now, like I said, we played a little Caribou, a little older track by Caribou. And before that, we had Get Back to You Soon by the artist D. Tiffany. D. Tiffany has an amazing assortment of tracks, mostly house and lo-fi house, and sometimes a little bit of pop in there too. She collaborates with a lot of singers, and she also does some kind of, you know, a little bit Chicago style stuff with some other collaborations that she did a few years ago. So check out D. Tiffany. She's got an amazing discography and all different kinds of surprises there. All right, well, we're going to get back to the music. You're tuned into Eclectic Beats with Angie, and I will be on till 10 p.m., and I'm going to maybe see what I have in my collection to maybe get the tempo up there a little bit, see if these tables can handle it. All right, stay tuned into UTARadio.com, and here is the new one from Dacius, Body Office.

0: memories of crash into me. 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
1: You just heard Calm True's Memory. That brings back memories of seeing that song perform live in Fort Worth. He played a while back when that came out. That came out around 2017 off Iteration. And that whole album is so good. It just has a nice flow to it. It's another artist, electronic artist, knows how to evoke emotion with his sound. And I hope he comes through again. Through Dallas, or I did see he's on tour, kind of playing dates here and there. But you know who is on tour and has not been in a very long time is Bag Raiders. I just saw that they are coming to It'll Do on November 27th, and I haven't seen that name in a while. I did play one of their big singles, last semester. So I'm going to load that one up next. I'm sure you've heard this song somewhere. At some point in your life, it's become popular again, and it always kind of does. It goes around and around, but yeah, I'm definitely going to go see Bag Raiders. That seems like a real special treat that they're coming through to It'll Do, and It'll Do is such a great dance vibe. So if you've been looking for someone to go out and just go wild and dance, and nobody cares what you're doing on that dance floor, as long as you're having fun, you're in, you know. It doesn't really matter. It's just a good vibe. And Bag Raiders will be there November 27th. I believe tickets are already on sale or about to go on sale next week. So yeah, check out that roster. They've always got a lot of people coming through. I believe Ben UFO is coming through as well. If you haven't seen Ben UFO, I recommend you try to catch one of his shows when he does. He likes to come through Dallas, which is so, so cool, because he is just a very talented DJ that knows how to curate just about any genre and make it sound like it was meant to be that way. Yeah, he's just effortless with his blends, and it's mind-boggling at times. I listen to it, and I'm like, is this the same song? Is this three songs? I don't even know. How many songs? It could be 30 songs that he's playing at once. I don't know. He's a magician. He's a magician on those turntables. So, yeah, look up Ben UFO. Yeah, you can see his little bio there. It's very lengthy. He's played a lot of shows, and he kind of reminds me of a humble little Harry Potter or something. I don't know. He's got a Harry Potter vibe when I met him, and he's so kind and sweet. And, he's got those glasses, got that Harry Potter look, but he comes with some mean tunes, so don't let him fool you with that look. He's not as innocent as he looks, I'm betting. All right, well, you're tuned in with Eclectic Beats. This is Angie. I'm on till 10 p.m., and then I'm over and out, and you're going to have to listen to the regular run-of-the-mill, it'd just be our regular programming here at UTA Radio. We are not doing any weekend shows, but we have a lot of newbies coming through throughout the week. There's going to be a lot of new voices, so check it out. Tune in during the week and see who's on. You might be surprised. You might find somebody that you just have to listen to every week. Hopefully you have to listen to me every week. I don't know. We'll see. But this is UTA Radio. com, and I am online only on Fridays from 8 to 10 p.m. Stay tuned in for more cool, classic, weird, eclectic beats.

That was a guy called Gerald DeVibe. And that is off a special. It's a 6-piece vinyl double-sided set that I have. It's Jungle Sky. And they came out with these. Jungle Sky used to come out with these big comp sets back in the 90s. That one's from 1999. That's my absolute favorite. And I've been looking all over YouTube for somebody that digitized it so I could listen to it, because it's not on Spotify. It's not in their collections online. That is just one of those rare, weird ones that I just happened to, it came into my hands. So I was very happy about that. But there's just, I wish I had time to play the DJ Odie track, Carbon Copy, because that's one of my faves. I had that one on the burner here, but I was like, oh, well, you know. Instead, I have something else. I have an album by the late Tim Curry. It's called Fearless. This was an album, I believe it came out in 1987. He's got quite the hair going on, you know. Oh my goodness, not 1987. 1979. I was like, man, he's got a really big afro on this picture. It looks more like the 70s. No, it's like when the 70s was becoming the 80s. So he's got the jacket with the collar flipped up, but he's got the big afro and the big dreamy eyes that he had with the Rocky Horror Picture Show vibes. So yeah, no, Tim Curry was very special to me. He was such a unique soul, and he shared his artistry with everyone openly, and he had this like really devious, crazy smile that no one else could have. I mean, it was just his own. So if you just give me just a moment, let me see, we've got some tracks here. I don't know which one to play. Cold Blue Steel and Sweet Fire, Hide His Face, or No Love on the Street. I mean, they all just sound great. I haven't heard this album in so long. Cold Blue Steel and Sweet Fire sounds like a winner, though. I don't know. I'm going to go with that. Let's get this queued up.

shadow of Lady Release. 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She said it's down, down, down. 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

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She said it's down, down, down. The dark ladder.

0: Well, she said it's down, down, down. The dark. In the dark. That dark.
1: All right, folks, that's all I have for this evening. Oh, wait, no, I have one that I didn't play from Summer that I really did want to play. So while I get my things cleared up out of the studio, I would like to play this song to celebrate my first show of the semester and my last semester at UTA. I will be graduating in the fall, and I'm super excited about that. I've worked really hard, so you know, but radio has been exceptionally joyful in my life, so yeah, it's great to bring records up here and play you know, Fearless by Tim Curry and share it with the world, because it should have been. That was a great find at a Half Price Books, and forever grateful for it, and for his talents. Yeah, he will be missed. I was very sad about that, as well as Dolly Parton. I guess, you know, everybody was talking a lot about her, and I was like, what about old Tim, you know? What about old Tim Curry from Clue and many other things? No, he was special to me. He's kind of like the David Bowie, you know. He was special to Brett Anderson from Suede. I've always admired him. He's kind of always done his own thing. People like that, they just they have something unique about them, and it just never dies out. Even after he suffered some great tragedies in his life towards the end, he still showed up to every fan expo, and seeing those pictures with his fans, you know, he was just there for them till the very end. So RIP Tim Curry. And here is the song that I did not get to play over the summer. This is Altered Images. Don't Talk to Me About Love, off their album Bite. Have a great weekend from UTARadio.com. This is Angie with Eclectic Beats, over and out.

0: Hello?
1: Hi, Bill? This is George Dewey from up the street.
0: Oh, hey, George. How you doing?
1: Good, good. Say, I noticed you've been walking to work these days instead of driving, and I don't quite know how to say this, but...
0: But what?
1: But your butt. Your buttocks. Your butt. I think I found your butt on my front lawn. Have you recently lost it?
0: As a matter of fact, I have, George. It's about time someone noticed.
1: Well, it was kind of hard to miss, if you know what I mean. Anyways, would you like it back?
0: Would I like it back? No, not really.
1: So it's okay if I throw it out?
0: Sure, that's fine. Take it easy, George.
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2: Everything is all over! Unbelievable! Ain't no other way to put it!

0: Hey man, just got back from the polls. Did you ever make it around to voting?
1: No, what's the point? My one vote isn't gonna change anything.
0: Well, hopefully you not voting wasn't in vain. Let's turn the TV on and see if the results are in.
2: This just in, the evil Wizard King wins the election by one vote.
1: What? How is that even possible?
0: You said one vote wouldn't make a difference, and now look at us. We're doomed. Voting is important, and your choice could be the one that makes the difference for everyone. This message is brought to you by UTARadio.com.
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0: I'm sure you've seen the videos, popping up more and more on your feed, sightings of dragons and Bigfeet while on your scroll. Well, ever since 2022 with the invention of generative AI, it seems that we've been getting more and more sightings of these strange creatures. 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

0: Sent to you three of the fiercest subjects ever assembled in the Cage of Doom. First, the brain-wrenching behemoth Algebra 2, weighing in at a mind-boggling 800 pounds. Foreign languages! The multilingual international sensation capable of tossing you clear across the Atlantic. And finally, biology. More ferocious than formaldehyde, she'll dissect you one chromosome at a time. Who among you will step up to their challenge?
1: Yeah.

0: I'll do it.
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0: Oh, shoot. I've got a ton of homework. I better get started right now.
1: Are you playing video games?
0: Yeah, why?
1: Weren't you just talking about how much homework you had to do?
0: Fair point. I should probably get to that, huh?
1: Yeah, probably. What? Popcorn? What are you doing now?
0: I figured I'd watch a movie before I do the assignment.
1: No, man. It's due tonight. Get it done now.
0: Okay. I'll get to it now.
1: Are you playing the bagpipes? You don't even know how to play the bagpipes.
0: Well, in the time I was supposed to be doing homework, I learned how to play the bagpipes.
1: I've got bad news. It's 12:01. Your homework was due at 11:59, right?
0: Oh, no, you're right. It's late. Oh, now I'm gonna fail. Procrastinating is easy to fall into. Get your work done early so you can relax later. This message was brought to you by... I'll finish that later.
1: Come on. What did we just learn?
0: Fine. This message was brought to you by UTARadio.com.
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0: All right, last assignment submitted, chores done, and food cooked. Yes, finally time to go pick it up.
1: All right, enjoy. See you next time.
0: Yeah, see you later. Thanks so much again. Now it's just me and Final Quest Z3.
2: 2 hours later.
0: Yeah, this one's got two by a long shot. Oh, hello?
3: Hey, bro, how's it going?
0: Oh, dude, you gotta let me know when you're getting the game. I don't understand how they made this one so much better than two.
3: I meant on your hunt for a girlfriend, dude.
0: Did you call to say anything that's actually meaningful?
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0: Why do I even bother with him? 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
3: Dude, why'd you hang up?
0: Because I don't like being berated and insulted?
3: Wow, I didn't know you could take a joke. You know I'm not serious. Honestly, you're kind of acting like a bitch.
0: No matter how old you get, bullying is still bullying. Still push to stop bullying and speak up. This message brought to you by UTARadio.com.
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0: I'm home.
1: I brought snacks for the study sesh. Dude, what are you doing?
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1: Didn't you have an essay due tonight?
2: What's up ahead of you, man? ChatGPT's got me covered.
1: ChatGPT? Did you fact check it at all?
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1: You mind if I take a look at it?
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1: Hey, isn't this essay for your journalism class?
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1: Can you stop talking? 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
1: Dude, you can't AI your way through a college degree. That stuff is gonna come back to haunt.
4: Hello, this is Johnny Backflip, renowned inventor of the backflip speaking.
1: You both suck. 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

0: Hello? Oh, hey, Ma, what's up? I'm sorry, did you just say Londoner expats living in Tucson are eating children's guinea pigs? No, I don't think Hurricane Milton was an act of aggression. What? How can a satellite dish catch prayers? Ma, what is your source for all this? WarriorPatriotMom.gun. Ma, we gotta talk about this. You're way too prone to misinformation. No, Ma, I'm not calling you a liar. I'm just saying that there are a lot of liars out there, Ma. People who will say anything for a like and subscribe. The next time you see something that makes you angry or excited and you want to share, just take a minute. 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Remember when you shared that Desert Storm era article about spiders? Last week? Alright, love you too, Ma. Gotta go, that Bigfoot biopic is about to air. 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Misinformation hurts everyone. 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

0: Oh, hello, sir. We were waiting for you.
1: So, did you see our catalog?
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1: I think the one you chose fits perfectly with you. And just letting you know, we are getting a new one by Friday.
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2: Hello, beautiful.
1: No!
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0: you. 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
1: I feel like everything about me is wrong. 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We're glad you're here. 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

0: What?
1: You!
0: Who are you?
1: Do you remember the username at OGGamer67$?
0: No!
1: You called me a loser in my posts comment section.
0: How did you find where I live?
1: You posted a picture of your house on your profile, and I looked at your digital footprint.
0: My what?
1: Your interactions online, and you have a lot. Maybe your boss would like to know that you reposted a meme saying customers are dumb.
0: Wait, don't send it to her.
1: Too late.
0: Hello? What? You can't fire me for that. Please,
1: And that's not all. I sent a post you liked about not loving your boyfriend if he was a worm to your boyfriend.
0: What? No! Babe, listen, that wasn't me. Why did you do this to me?
1: Dude, you did this to yourself. What you put online is there forever. 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

0: Hello?
1: Hi, Bill? This is George Dewey from up the street.
0: Oh, hey, George. How you doing?
1: Good, good. Say, I noticed you've been walking to work these days instead of driving, and I don't quite know how to say this, but...
0: But what?
1: But your butt. Your buttocks. Your butt. I think I found your butt on my front lawn. Have you recently lost it?
0: As a matter of fact, I have, George. It's about time someone noticed.
1: Well, it was kind of hard to miss, if you know what I mean. Anyways, would you like it back?
0: Would I like it back? No, not really.
1: So it's okay if I throw it out?
0: Sure, that's fine. Take it easy, George.
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0: Since 2022, Bigfoot sightings have been increasing at an exponential rate. All around the globe, it seems that we're running into all sorts of previously hidden creatures that have never been documented. 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This message was brought to you by UTA Radio.
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0: I'm sure you've seen the videos, popping up more and more on your feed, sightings of dragons and big feet while on your scroll. Well, ever since 2022 with the invention of generative AI, it seems that we've been getting more and more sightings of these strange creatures. 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

0: Sent to you three of the fiercest subjects ever assembled in the Cage of Doom. First, the brain-wrenching behemoth Algebra 2, weighing in at a mind-boggling 800 pounds. Foreign languages! The multilingual international sensation capable of tossing you clear across the Atlantic. 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

0: Oh, shoot. I've got a ton of homework. I better get started right now.
1: Are you playing video games?
0: Yeah, why?
1: Weren't you just talking about how much homework you had to do?
0: Fair point. I should probably get to that, huh?
1: Yeah, probably. What? Popcorn? What are you doing now?
0: I figured I'd watch a movie before I do the assignment.
1: No, man. It's due tonight. Get it done now.
0: Okay. I'll get to it now.
1: Are you playing the bagpipes? You don't even know how to play the bagpipes.
0: Well, in the time I was supposed to be doing homework, I learned how to play the bagpipes.
1: I've got bad news. It's 12:01. Your homework was due at 11:59, right?
0: Oh, no, you're right. It's late. Oh, now I'm gonna fail. Procrastinating is easy to fall into. Get your work done early so you can relax later. This message was brought to you by... I'll finish that later.
1: Come on. What did we just learn?
0: Fine. This message was brought to you by UTARadio.com.
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0: Alright, last assignment submitted, chores done, and food cooked. Yes, finally time to go pick it up.
1: Alright, enjoy. See you next time.
0: Yeah, see you later. Thanks so much again. Now it's just me and Final Quest Z3.
2: 2 hours later.
0: Yeah, this one's got two by a long shot. Oh. Hello?
3: Hey, bro. How's it going?
0: Oh, dude, you gotta let me know when you're getting the game. I don't understand how they made this one so much better than two.
3: I meant on your hunt for a girlfriend, dude.
0: Did you call to say anything that's actually meaningful?
3: Yeah, bro. 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Maybe a haircut. I don't know why I bother. It's not like you can afford it.
0: Why do I even bother with him? Hello?
3: Dude, why'd you hang up?
0: Because I don't like being berated and insulted?
3: Wow, I didn't know you could take a joke. You know I'm not serious. Honestly, you're kind of acting like a bitch.
0: No matter how old you get, bullying is still bullying. Still push to stop bullying and speak up. This message brought to you by UTARadio.com.
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3: 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ChatGPT's got me covered.
2: 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Did you fact check it at all?
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9: All right. One, two, three, four.

Hello? Oh, hey, Ma. What's up? I'm sorry. Did you just say Londoner expats living in Tucson are eating children's guinea pigs? No, I don't think Hurricane Milton was an act of aggression. What? How can a satellite dish catch prayers? Ma, what is your source for all this? WarriorPatriotMom.gun. Ma, we gotta talk about this. You're way too prone to misinformation. No, Ma, I'm not calling you a liar. I'm just saying that there are a lot of liars out there, Ma. People who will say anything for a like and subscribe. The next time you see something that makes you angry or excited and you want to share, just take a minute. Look at the website it comes from. Make sure they're a credible source. Google the details of the story to see if you can find consistent information across multiple news websites. And please, please check the date. Remember when you shared that Desert Storm era article about spiders? Last week? Alright, love you too, Ma. Gotta go. That Bigfoot biopic is about to air. Check sources. Google Headlines.

0: Dude, you're still on your phone?
1: Jordan, I figured it out. 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
0: That's it. 3 days of doom scrolling. 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
1: But what if I miss something big?
0: The world's still a mess. You don't have to be. Come on, let's go.
1: Okay, maybe I did need this.
0: Take a break from doom scrolling. 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

0: Oh, hello, sir. We were waiting for you.
1: So, did you see our catalog?
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1: I think the one you chose fits perfectly with you. 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

0: What?
1: You!
0: Who are you?
1: Do you remember the username at OGGamer67$?
0: No!
1: You called me a loser in my posts comment section.
0: How did you find where I live?
1: You posted a picture of your house on your profile, and I looked at your digital footprint.
0: My what?
1: Your interactions online, and you have a lot. Maybe your boss would like to know that you reposted a meme saying customers are dumb.
0: Wait, don't send it to her.
1: Too late.
0: Hello? What? You can't fire me for that. Please,
1: And that's not all. I sent a post you liked about not loving your boyfriend if he was a worm to your boyfriend.
0: What? No! Babe, listen, that wasn't me. Why did you do this to me?
1: Dude, you did this to yourself. What you put online is there forever. This message was brought to you by UTARadio.com.
2: 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Oh, you do. Well then, 8 majors to choose from, 8 paths to take, so consider wisely for goodness sake. 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

0: Hello?
1: Hi, Bill? This is George Dewey from up the street.
0: Oh, hey, George. How you doing?
1: Good, good. Say, I noticed you've been walking to work these days instead of driving.
0: Mm.
1: And I don't quite know how to say this, but...
0: But what?
1: But your butt. Your buttocks. Your butt. I think I found your butt on my front lawn. Have you recently lost it?
0: As a matter of fact, I have, George. It's about time someone noticed.
1: Well, it was kind of hard to miss, if you know what I mean. Anyways, would you like it back?
0: Would I like it back? No, not really.
1: So it's okay if I throw it out?
0: Sure, that's fine. Take it easy, George.
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0: Well, hopefully you not voting wasn't in vain. 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
1: What? 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
0: You said one vote wouldn't make a difference, and now look at us. 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

0: to leave. I'm sure you've seen the videos, popping up more and more on your feed, sightings of dragons and big feet while on your scroll. 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This message was brought to you by UTA Radio.
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0: And to you, three of the fiercest subjects ever assembled in the Cage of Doom. First, the brain-wrenching behemoth Algebra 2, weighing in at a mind-boggling 800 pounds. Foreign languages! 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And finally, biology. 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

0: Hi, I'm Tyler Stewart of Bare Naked Ladies for Artists Against Racism. 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You know it does. We all know it does. Diversity is important. All kinds of different people living together is what is great about this country. One of the things that's great about it anyway.
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2: Okay, what major?

0: Oh shoot, I've got a ton of homework. I better get started right now.
1: Are you playing video games?
0: Yeah, why?
1: Weren't you just talking about how much homework you had to do?
0: Fair point. I should probably get to that, huh?
1: Yeah, probably. What? Popcorn? What are you doing now?
0: I figured I'd watch a movie before I do the assignment.
1: No, man. It's due tonight. Get it done now.
0: Okay. I'll get to it now.
1: Are you playing the bagpipes? You don't even know how to play the bagpipes.
0: Well, in the time I was supposed to be doing homework, I learned how to play the bagpipes.
1: I've got bad news. It's 12:01. Your homework was due at 11:59, right?
0: Oh, no, you're right. It's late. Oh, now I'm gonna fail. Procrastinating is easy to fall into. Get your work done early so you can relax later. This message was brought to you by... I'll finish that later.
1: Come on. What did we just learn?
0: Fine. This message was brought to you by UTARadio.com.
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3: 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Unbelievable! 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

0: All right, last assignment submitted, chores done, and food cooked. Yes, finally time to go pick it up.
1: All right, enjoy. See you next time.
0: Yeah, see you later. Thanks so much again. Now it's just me and Final Quest Z3.
2: 2 hours later.
0: Yeah, this one's got two by a long shot. Oh, hello?
3: Hey, bro, how's it going?
0: Oh, dude, you gotta let me know when you're getting the game. I don't understand how they made this one so much better than two.
3: I meant on your hunt for a girlfriend, dude.
0: Did you call to say anything that's actually meaningful?
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0: Why do I even bother with him? 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
3: Dude, why'd you hang up?
0: Because I don't like being berated and insulted?
3: Wow, I didn't know you could take a joke. You know I'm not serious. Honestly, you're kind of acting like a bitch.
0: No matter how old you get, bullying is still bullying. Still push to stop bullying and speak up. This message brought to you by UTARadio.com.
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0: am home. 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
1: Dude, what are you doing?
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1: Didn't you have an essay due tonight?
2: What's up ahead of you, man? ChatGPT's got me covered.
1: ChatGPT? Did you fact check it at all?
2: No,
1: it's called artificial intelligence for a reason. You mind if I take a look at it?
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1: Hey, isn't this essay for your journalism class?
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1: 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You didn't actually turn this in, did you?
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1: Dude, you can't AI your way through a college degree. That stuff is gonna come back to haunt.
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1: You both suck. 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

0: Hello? Oh, hey, Ma. What's up? I'm sorry. Did you just say Londoner expats living in Tucson are eating children's guinea pigs? No, I don't think Hurricane Milton was an act of aggression. What? How can a satellite dish catch prayers? Ma, what is your source for all this? WarriorPatriotMom.gun. Ma, we gotta talk about this. You're way too prone to misinformation. No, Ma, I'm not calling you a liar. I'm just saying that there are a lot of liars out there, Ma. People who will say anything for a like and subscribe. The next time you see something that makes you angry or excited and you want to share, just take a minute. 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Misinformation hurts everyone. 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

0: Oh, hello, sir. We were waiting for you.
1: So, did you see our catalog?
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1: No!
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0: Dude, you're still on your phone?
1: Jordan, I figured it out. 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
0: That's it. 3 days of doom scrolling. 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
1: But what if I miss something big?
0: The world's still a mess. 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

0: You!
1: Who are you?
0: Do you remember the username at OGGamer67$?
1: No!
0: You called me a loser in my posts comment section.
1: How did you find where I live?
0: You posted a picture of your house on your profile, and I looked at your digital footprint.
1: My what?
0: Your interactions online, and you have a lot. Maybe your boss would like to know that you reposted a meme saying customers are dumb.
1: Wait, don't send it to her.
0: Too late.
1: Hello? What? You can't fire me for that. Please,
0: And that's not all. I sent a post you liked about not loving your boyfriend if he was a worm to your boyfriend.
1: What? No! Babe, listen, that wasn't me. Why did you do this to me?
0: Dude, you did this to yourself. What you put online is there forever. 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

0: Hello?
1: Hi, Bill? This is George Dewey from up the street.
0: Oh, hey, George. How you doing?
1: Good, good. Say, I noticed you've been walking to work these days instead of driving, and I don't quite know how to say this, but...
0: But what?
1: But your butt. Your buttocks. Your butt. I think I found your butt on my front lawn. Have you recently lost it?
0: As a matter of fact, I have, George. It's about time someone noticed.
1: Well, it was kind of hard to miss, if you know what I mean. Anyways, would you like it back?
0: Would I like it back? No, not really.
1: So it's okay if I throw it out?
0: Sure, that's fine. Take it easy, George.
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1: Since 2022, Bigfoot sightings have been increasing at an exponential rate. 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

0: I'm sure you've seen the videos, popping up more and more on your feed, sightings of dragons and Bigfeet while on your scroll. Well, ever since 2022 with the invention of generative AI, it seems that we've been getting more and more sightings of these strange creatures. 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This message was brought to you by UTA Radio.
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0: Hey man, just got back from the polls. Did you ever make it around to voting?
1: No, what's the point? My one vote isn't gonna change anything.
0: Well, hopefully you not voting wasn't in vain. 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
2: This just in, the evil Wizard King wins the election by one vote.
1: What? How is that even possible?
0: You said one vote wouldn't make a difference, and now look at us. We're doomed. 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